0: 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Here's the letter that I got from Jeff about trust tonight. He says, "Dear Delilah, I was in a relationship with a woman that lasted over 2 decades. The last 5 years were hell on earth. I grew tired of the constant fighting and bickering as our children got older, and in the end, I just walked out. I told myself, my friends, I would never allow or enable another woman to be able to hurt me, to treat me the way my ex did. And I've been single ever since. Just last year, I ran into an old friend named Patricia from work. Patricia had recently lost her job and was worried about how things were going to be for her. In an attempt to cheer her up, I invited her out for some fun. We've been going out ever since. She's sweet, beautiful, and very funny. She makes no demands on me, and we have a lot in common. We enjoy the theater, concerts, and of course your show. Delilah, we have never been physically intimate except for an occasional hug or kiss. I like her a lot, but the specter of my old relationship where it got so bitter and contentious towards the end haunts me to this day, and that was over 7 years ago. I don't know what to do. I want to know Patricia more, but I'm so afraid. How do I get past this? Jeff the Cynic." Jeff, I will have my Delilah Dilemma response for you, young man, coming up next. You're listening to Delilah.
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0: Tuning in from all over the map tonight. Whether you're in Emmitsburg or Petersburg, Cherokee or Everly, Estherville to Greenville, or Storm Lake to Lake Park, wherever you are, Moore 104.9 is right here with you. This is Delilah. Thank you for spending your evening with us.

0: Hello, my friend. Good evening. Good evening and welcome to your Talk About It Tuesday night. What do you want to talk about tonight? Do you want to talk about the daughter that's growing up way too fast and graduation is just right around the corner? Or the son that makes you so proud of the young man he's become? Do you want to talk about your sweetheart? The love of your life, the person that swept you off your feet 25 years ago and you still love them with every fiber of your being? What do you want to talk about? 1-888-633-5452. The number to call and we'll talk about it. Well, you'll talk about it. I'll listen. I'll pry into your business and then I'll try to wrap it up with a sweet song and give it back to you as a gift for your heart. You're listening to Delilah.
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0: A cold glass of iced tea. And talk to me. Tell me who you're thinking about. Tell me who's on your heart tonight. Tell me what your hopes are, what your dreams are. We're here to share those dreams with you tonight.

0: Hello there. How are you? Are you someone that can articulate your feelings, can acknowledge when you've made a mistake, can own your behavior, can make amends for your behavior, can change your behavior? Or are you someone that cannot figure out why life keeps blowing up when you've done nothing wrong, or you've done something wrong, but you didn't think you'd get caught at it? In just a moment, I'm going to share a very, very confusing conversation with you. Maybe you can make more sense of it than I was able to. With someone who doesn't know what she wants to say, doesn't know what she wants to apologize for, doesn't know how to say it, and doesn't know what song I should play for the situation. But she does know she loves someone. I will share this conversation and maybe a song if I can figure it out coming up next. 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As we mark 25 years since September 11th, the Tunnel to Towers Foundation remains committed to honoring the heroes shaped by that day. Heroes like NYPD Detective Victor Vargas, a United States Air Force veteran who died from pancreatic cancer after serving in the World Trade Center recovery efforts. 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
5: 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This is Delilah. Thank you for spending part of your evening with us.

0: Have you ever heard me say here on the air that you have been bitten by the love bug? There is such a thing as love bugs, and they're kind of disgusting. They get all over your windshield in the spring and summer in Florida. But no, this is a different kind of love bug. This is when you can't sleep at night, you can't think straight, you're grinning for no reason whatsoever, except that you are head over heels in love. In just a moment, I am going to talk with a young man who has been bitten by the love bug, and it's brought out the chef in him. He is cooking up his famous jambalaya for her. We're going to find a song for these two coming up next. You're listening to Delilah.
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1: You don't know how to just say it because you don't want to ruin the friendship. 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

I'm Delilah. Sometimes the right song says everything. 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

0: a Tuesday night underway. High temps are on the way for most of the country in the next few days, the next few weeks. Really high temps in some areas. Just giving you the heads up, check your weather. And then check on your neighbor, check on your grandparents in the next few days, check on the elderly folks in your neighborhood, because it's not good sometimes. Just be very careful, all right? I'm going to be here checking on you, making sure that your heart is happy, that you are being the best, healthiest, kindest version of yourself. That's what I do every night. I'm here to check up on you, check in on you, and then I am here to smooth off the rough edges of your night. Welcome to summer. It's not officially summer, but it's summer 2026. 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
10: 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Become a member. 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
1: 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That's what this show is all about. We take your situations, your stories, your problems, your celebrations, and then we set them to music.

0: 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Eyesoffaith.vision. We can do this together.
1: Here's the letter that I got from Jeff about trust tonight. He says, "Dear Delilah, I was in a relationship with a woman that lasted over 2 decades. The last 5 years were hell on earth. I grew tired of the constant fighting and bickering as our children got older, and in the end, I just walked out. I told myself, my friends, I would never allow or enable another woman to be able to hurt me, to treat me the way my ex did. And I've been single ever since. Just last year, I ran into an old friend named Patricia from work. Patricia had recently lost her job and was worried about how things were going to be for her. In an attempt to cheer her up, I invited her out for some fun. We've been going out ever since. She's sweet, beautiful, and very funny. She makes no demands on me, and we have a lot in common. We enjoy the theater, concerts, and of course your show. Delilah, we have never been physically intimate except for an occasional hug or kiss. I like her a lot, but the specter of my old relationship where it got so bitter and contentious towards the end haunts me to this day, and that was over 7 years ago. I don't know what to do. I want to know Patricia more, but I'm so afraid. How do I get past this? Jeff the Cynic." Jeff, I will have my Delilah Dilemma response for you, young man, coming up next. You're listening to Delilah.
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5: there is a strong line of thunderstorms moving through northwest Iowa right now.
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5: 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Now is the time to get to your basement or a small interior room on the lowest level.
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4: Your More 104.9 live Doppler forecast. Breezy with a 20% chance of thunderstorms, mainly early in the day, then sunny otherwise. Highs of 92 for this evening. Mostly clear for the majority of the night, then a 50% chance of showers, mainly after midnight. Lows of 60, and Thursday highs of 79. 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
5: Your More 104.9 live Doppler forecast. Breezy with a 20% chance of thunderstorms, mainly early in the day, then sunny otherwise. Highs of 92. For this evening, mostly clear for the majority of the night, then a 50% chance of showers, mainly after midnight. Lows of 60, and Thursday highs of 79. 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

0: There are two kinds of people in the office. 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
3: Your More 104.9 live Doppler forecast. Breezy with a 20% chance of thunderstorms, mainly early in the day, then sunny otherwise. Highs of 92. For this evening, mostly clear for the majority of the night, then a 50% chance of showers, mainly after midnight, lows of 60, and Thursday highs of 79. For more on your weather, log online to more1049.com.

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4: Your More 104.9 live Doppler forecast. Breezy with a 20% chance of thunderstorms, mainly early in the day, then sunny otherwise. Highs of 92 for this evening. Mostly clear for the majority of the night, then a 50% chance of showers, mainly after midnight. Lows of 60, and Thursday highs of 79. For more on your weather, log online to more1049.com.

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3: Your More 104.9 live Doppler forecast. Breezy with a 20% chance of thunderstorms, mainly early in the day, then sunny otherwise, highs of 92. For this evening, mostly clear for the majority of the night, then a 50% chance of showers, mainly after midnight, lows of 60, and Thursday highs of 79. For more on your weather, log online to more1049.com.

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2: Your More 104.9 live Doppler forecast. Breezy with a 20% chance of thunderstorms, mainly early in the day, then sunny otherwise. Highs of 92. For this evening, mostly clear for the majority of the night, then a 50% chance of showers, mainly after midnight, lows of 60, and Thursday highs of 79. 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

0: That Man I Need, Olivia Dean on War 104.9 Maroon 5, UB40, Nico and Venzol ahead of that on a Wednesday morning. Hey, TJ.
1: Happy Wednesday, Kev. 621, 70 degrees out there currently.
0: Ooh, and it's going to be another hot day. Made it to 94 yesterday.
1: Yeah, hot day yesterday. Looks like we're going to have another hot day today and possibly some rain.
0: Yeah, about a 50% chance. And then by the afternoon, that should be moving out of here as we do have some light showers that have been moving through the broadcast area. In fact, when I drove in, I had a few spits and sprinkles, but that was about it.
1: Yeah.
0: And there was just enough to maybe get the pavement wet.
1: There wasn't a lot in the rain gauge this morning, so we didn't get too much.
0: Mm-hmm. Yeah, about 1/100th.
1: And that's why I like you, Kev, because you know how to read it. I know how to write it down.
0: But now there were some areas that did get more rain, especially to the south and to the east. And so we'll see if we get any rain amounts from them in that area today from the overnight hours. Check of the weather is on the way. How warm are they expecting and anticipating today? We'll tell you next.
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0: Good morning. A check of the weather on more 104.9. Some showers moving through the area, then becoming sunny by the afternoon and 90 degrees again. Winds at about 20 to 25. Tonight, it'll be clear. Some showers after midnight possible. It'll be less humid in upper 50s. Cloudy by tomorrow. Some showers. It'll be breezy upper 70s. Tomorrow night, down to the mid 50s. Sunny mid 80s on Friday. Friday night, low 60s. Saturday, a chance of rain. 50% chance and high in the low 80s.
1: It is 624, 70 degrees currently. For more weather, go to more1049.com.

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1: Good morning, Kevin. 71 degrees out there currently.
0: Yeah, coming up a little bit later, we will do the pop quiz at 7:45, and you have to name the lyric. Who sings the famous lyric?
1: And I've been warming up my vocal cords, Kev. I'm ready for today.
0: Okay.
1: It's going to be a good one.
0: Uh-huh.
1: So, yeah.
0: And you've done a great job so far.
1: Well, thank you, sir. Yeah. I appreciate the validation.
0: You're a pretty good singer. So if you're looking for a way to win, that is one way. Also, we have tickets to Rise Fest, which is this weekend in Sheldon, Iowa. If you're looking to go, we can hook you up as well. We'll do that in the next hour before 7:30.
2: ABC News, I'm Sherry Preston. American forces striking back at Iran after an Iranian drone hit a U.S. Army Apache helicopter, sending it down near the Strait of Hormuz. ABC's Jonathan Carl speaking with the president as the U.S. attacks were announced.
3: He does not see this as the beginning of a major new offensive against the Iranians. This is a response to what they did with our helicopter last night, the president told me, and I believe the response should be very strong, very powerful, and that's what this is.
2: Iran firing attacks at Bahrain, Jordan, and Kuwait all shot down. ABC News now projecting Republican Steve Hilton will square off against Democrat Javier Becerra in the race for governor in California. Despite recent controversies, Democrat Graham Plattner projected to win the nomination in the Senate race in Maine against incumbent Susan Collins. A Texas teenager has been convicted of killing a fellow high schooler at a track meet, sentenced to 35 years. This is ABC News.
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0: You got to get into the groove. It's Madonna, more 104.9, Ed Sheeran, Ozzy Zam ahead of that as well. Good morning.
1: Good morning, Kevin. 640 and 72 degrees out there currently.
0: Today is National Iced Tea Day. Are you a tea drinker?
1: You know, I've never really been a... If I do a tea, I like to do an Arnold Palmer where I do a little lemonade and tea. Mm-hmm. That's kind of how I prefer to do it.
0: But I guess I prefer my tea to be hot.
1: I do too, Kev. That's the thing. I do. If I'm going to drink tea, it's got to be a hot tea. I'm not a big iced tea guy.
0: Yeah. Bieber is on the way. The Backstreet Boys are also coming up before 7 o'clock, and we'll do a news update right before 7 as well. Congratulations to our 3 qualifiers from the Keyword to Gas promotion yesterday. Kimberly Hoonfeld in Esterville, Kyle Hansen in Spencer, and Corey Meyer of Dickens.
1: And we're going to do that again today around the 8 o'clock hour, Kev. Is that right?
0: That's right.
1: That's right.
0: The very first keyword in the 8 o'clock hour, second keyword of the day in the 11 o'clock hour, the third keyword in the 4 p.m. hour this afternoon.
1: And that's 250 gallons of gas, not dollars worth, Kev. Right. That's gallons of gas.
0: Gallons of gas. And it's made possible by A&W, home of the 99-cent ice cream cone, and also sponsored in part by Hy-Vee, Dairy Queen, and the Sewer Doctors. 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
0: Of weather, partly sunny, some showers here this afternoon, or actually more in the morning, about a 50% chance at a high of 90. Tonight, clear and a few showers again. It'll be cooler and less humid, thankfully. Upper 50s, cloudy tomorrow. Some rain again, upper 70s, clear, breezy. Thursday night, mid-50s. Sunny Friday, mid-80s. Friday night, low 60s. Saturday, could see some rain, 50% chance, and high in the low 80s.
1: It is 644, 72 degrees currently. For more weather, go to more1049.com.

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0: Hungry Eyes, Eric Carmen, and more 104.9, the Backstreet Boys and Justin Bieber. Ahead of that also, here on a Wednesday.
1: Good morning, Kevin. 655, 74 degrees out there currently.
0: So 94 was that hot and humid temperature yesterday that we went through. Today we'll be back about 90, a little bit cooler, but not by a lot.
1: No, and we're already rising quicker than we were yesterday, Kev, so we're going to hit that sooner, I think, today.
0: Yeah, so when I get into my ride of the week, I'm going to crank that air conditioner today.
1: That's right. That 2026 Buick Enclave out there looking pretty darn good, Kev.
0: It's right from the lot at H&N Chevrolet Buick. Every Friday, we profile a different vehicle from H&N, and this is the vehicle that I picked up last week, and so it'll remain in our north parking lot through tomorrow afternoon, and then I'll take it back, and they'll give me a different vehicle that will profile Friday at 7:30.
1: And they won't give me one. We've tried, but they've got you in this stylish SUV. It's got a moonstone gray metallic exterior and a stunning ebony cool gray interior, Kev.
0: Mm-hmm.
1: And it looks good.
0: Yeah, it does. It's a great ride, very comfortable. It has one of those optional third row seats in there, too. Which is nice.
1: That is kind of nice to have, yeah. If you let me get inside, I get to see that third row.
0: Uh-huh.
1: Well, just saying, Kev.
0: I'm just doing what I'm told.
1: Well, I'm gonna pick it. I'm going to pick it out at H&N if anyone wants to join me.
0: Do you want to go with me tomorrow when I get the new vehicle?
1: Yes, I do. Can I come for this one?
0: Yeah, if you want to come along.
1: Okay, I'm coming tomorrow, guys.
0: Just be prepared for rejection. For more info on Ride of the Week, just head to more1049.com. News update is next.
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0: A new court detail on a Fostoria disturbance that we first brought you on Monday. The Clay County Sheriff's Office has arrested 48-year-old Tyson Robbins for allegedly using a Ford Explorer to ram a garage and another parked vehicle. Authorities used residential security video and text messages to tie him to the scene. Formal court filings show Robbins now faces 6 charges, including felony attempted burglary, harassment, and operating a vehicle without consent. A district court judge has approved the trial information and scheduled an arraignment. Robbins is being represented by a state-appointed public defender and remains held in the Clay County Jail.
1: And final certified totals from last week's primary election show voter turnout in Clay County absolutely shattered historical trends. County supervisors approved the canvass unanimously this morning. Clay County advisor Ann Bashke says that metrics confirm voter turnout was up.
4: Well, voter turnout this year for 26 was 20.47%, and in 24, voter turnout for the primary was 9.25%. So twice as many voters went to the polls this year.
1: Despite a heavy traffic at local precincts on June 2nd, the number of contested provisional ballots remained virtually flat.
4: There were 4 provisionals, and none of them were counted. The special absentee board counts all provisionals, and there were no absentee ballots that arrived to our office after Election Day.
1: Auditor staff also noted increased voter volume caused zero tech friction with state-mandated security checks matching human tallies perfectly.
4: No, everything checked out. We do pre-election testing on our equipment, and then we do a post-election audit on a precinct that the state assigns to us. And that all worked out just as the tabulation on Election Day.
1: Election workers walked away with one final bright spot, a significant batch of brand new local voters.
4: 24 people registered to vote this year at the primary. So there's 22, there's 24 new voters.
1: Auditor staff note that the combined spike in overall participation and day of registration bodes well for community engagement moving deeper into the 2026 midterms. And for more news, go to more1049.com.
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0: Looking sunny today, and some showers are possible, and a high of 90. It'll be breezy. Winds between 20 and 25. Tonight, clear, down to the upper 50s. Becoming sunny on Thursday, upper 70s. Tomorrow night, breezy, mid-50s. Friday, sunny, mid-80s. Friday night, low 60s. Sunny and some showers are possible Saturday, high in the low 80s.
1: We are currently at 74 degrees, Kev. For more weather, go to more1049.com.

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1: Hey, welcome to the morning show. It's 7:06 right now. We made it to 94 yesterday. What's our temperature now, TJ?
2: We are currently at 74 degrees, Kev.
1: Okay. So remember growing up and you're watching television or you're listening to the radio, but especially on television, you would hear many familiar jingles.
2: Yeah. Yeah, I miss a good jingle these days.
1: And you don't see or hear of too many jingles now.
2: No, you really don't.
1: Once in a great while, you might hear a catchy jingle, but they're not as prevalent, I should say, as they were 30 years ago, 40 years ago, and so forth.
2: Yeah, we seem to have kind of gotten away from that, I feel like.
1: Now, you're a pretty good singer, and you're, you know, showcasing your singing on the pop quiz this week with famous lyrics.
2: Yep.
1: I want to see, number one, if you can remember some of these jingles, and then number two, if you can finish singing the lyric.
2: Okay.
1: All right. So I have four of them.
2: Okay.
1: Okay. Here is the first one. I'm going to play the first part for you, and then I'm going to stop it.
2: Okay.
1: And then if you think you know it, I want you to finish
2: it. You want me to sing? Okay. Let's see what I can do, Kev.
1: All right. Let's see how this goes. Here we are. Oh, wait.
2: Yep, that's good. That's real good, Kev. That's definitely going to give something for me to sing on.
1: Sorry, I pushed the wrong button.
2: Okay, it's not just me around here once in a while, Kev.
1: Am I fired now?
2: No, you got to stay where you're at. I like this side.
1: All right, here we go.
2: It's Folgers in your cup. I got it, Kev. Yes.
1: Very good.
2: I drink Folgers every morning, Kev. Yeah. All right.
1: I remember that jingle like it was yesterday.
2: You know, every time they had a holiday commercial where the kid shows up and the parents are sleeping, I cried every time, Kev. Every time.
1: And the mom comes down in her robe. Peter. I do like that commercial. Okay, this is jingle number two. Now, all of you listening in your car or at your home, see if you recognize it and if you can sing too. This is a fun one.
3: I am stuck on Band-Aid rent.
2: Cause Band-Aid stuck on me.
3: Cause Band-Aid stuck on me.
2: Yes, okay.
1: Yeah. Now, did you know?
2: I did know that one, Kev.
1: Did you know that it was Barry Manilow that wrote that jingle?
2: Barry Manilow wrote that?
1: Barry Manilow.
2: I did not know that Barry Manilow wrote that, which makes sense.
1: Before he became a nationally known recording artist.
2: Yeah.
1: He was known for writing famous jingles for ad agencies.
2: Interesting. He performed in Minneapolis once, and I got to take back flowers and other gifts to his dressing room because I was the guy that went through everything and got to go back there, and he was really nice.
1: Well, if you get to meet him again, sing the Band-Aid jingle.
2: Because Band-Aid stuck on me, Kev.
1: Okay, jingle number three.
4: My baloney has a first name.
2: It's my baloney has a first name. It's V. I can't spell baloney, Kev.
4: O-N-C-A-R.
1: That one was a little tougher.
2: That one was tougher.
1: Okay, now the fourth and final one. This is one of my favorites as well. You'll recognize it.
2: Oh, what a relief it is.
4: Oh, what a relief.
2: Yes. So I didn't think I'd get the Alka-Seltzer, but I did get it, Kev.
1: Plop, plop, fizz, fizz.
2: Oh, what a relief it is. I can't believe I didn't get the Oscar Mayer one, Kev.
1: But you did good. You got 3 out of 4.
2: I got 3 out of 4. Yeah. Yes. Okay.
1: You get an A-.
2: Okay. I'll take the A- today.
1: What are some fun jingles that you remember as a child growing up, whether it was listening to the radio or watching television? Share that with us, okay? 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

0: Ordinary. That's Alex Warren. More 104.9. Justin Timberlake and Rockin' Your Body. I'm ahead of that also.
1: Good morning, Kevin. 75 degrees out there currently.
0: 7:40, we'll do the cash call. We'll be calling somebody at random. It might be you. If you're signed up, have your phone turned on and ready to answer. If you're still laying in bed, that's fine. You can lay in bed. You can answer your phone as you lay there.
1: Yeah, we'll make you a winner either way.
0: Right.
1: But you're going to make someone a winner now, Kev, yeah? Yeah,
0: we have that opportunity. So Rise Fest is happening this weekend in Sheldon, and they've got a great lineup, and they're looking for a big crowd, as they always get. And maybe you're thinking, I want to go, but I don't have tickets. Well, that can change literally right now.
1: Yeah, we've got tickets. Mm-hmm. We want to send you to Rise Fest.
0: We'll
1: this
0: hook you
1: is
0: up.
1: Your chance.
0: We've got four tickets, four wristbands, I guess is the correct terminology. They don't have tickets technically. So four wristbands. If you want to go, be caller number.
1: Let's go caller number six, Kev.
0: Number six, 580-1049, 888-240-1049. You can be going to Rise Fest in Sheldon this weekend.
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0: Sunshine today, not quite as humid. A high of 90 in south wind, between 20 and 25. Tonight, it'll be down to the upper 50s. May see some showers, a very small chance. Becoming sunny tomorrow, some showers are possible. Upper 70s, clear and breezy tomorrow night. Mid-50s, Friday, sunny, mid-80s. By Friday night, low 60s. Saturday, some rain and low 80s.
1: It is 722, 75 degrees currently. For more weather, go to more1049.com.

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1: Good morning, Kevin. 7:30, 76 degrees out there currently.
0: And we're giving away tickets to Rise Fest. And guess what? You hear on the phone, your caller number 6.
2: Sweet. Awesome.
0: Yeah. Congratulations. Guess what? You get to go to Rise Fest.
2: Awesome.
1: Good morning. Who do we have on the line?
2: Brad.
1: Well, good morning, Brad. How are you, sir?
2: Good.
1: Have you been to Rise Fest before?
2: I have not.
1: So this is your first time?
0: Mm-hmm.
2: This will be my first time.
1: Nice. What are you looking forward to?
2: Oh, probably the concert Saturday.
0: Yeah. Yeah. Well, and I think this is their 20th anniversary, so they're hoping to set a new crowd record. And Brad, you'll get to be a part of that record if they make one.
2: Sweet.
0: Well, congratulations. We hope you have a great time.
2: Oh, I will.
0: Yes, and we have more wristbands to give away for that event. So yeah. Keep listening here throughout the week. You can be a winner on More 104.9. Coming up, we are 10 minutes away from the cash call at 7:40, then the pop quiz at 7:45. And if you have a birthday or anniversary, let us know that too, because we'll announce it at 8:10.
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1: Good morning, Kevin. 740, 77 degrees out there, and it's time for that cash call, Kevin.
0: Now, this will make you happy. All you have to do is answer, and then you win.
1: Yes.
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0: 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It's a $10 certificate, and all you have to do is identify who sings the famous lyric.
1: That's right, Kev. Tell us who sings it. I'm going to sing it to
0: you. Yes, you are.
1: 580-1049, and you let us know who is the musician or the group that sings it.
0: You know what, folks? You've got a front row seat here because this is entertaining.
1: Oh, I'm excited for this one, Kev.
0: Normally, TJ charges to sing.
1: And I'm giving it to you for free. Here we go, my friends. If you know, 580-1049, we will rock you.
0: Oh.
1: Do you know it?
0: Yeah.
1: We will rock you.
0: Everybody ought to know this one.
1: Absolutely. 580-1049, sing it back.

0: Miles Smith on More 1049 at 7:50. So we've got famous lyrics this week on the pop quiz performed by TJ. Almost as good as the original.
1: Not nearly as good, Kev, but I will take the compliment. Thank you.
0: So if you can take TJ's performance and then identify who really does the lyric, then you'll be a winner on the pop quiz. So
1: yes.
0: Today...
1: We will rock you.
2: Queen?
0: Yeah, it was Queen. Congratulations.
1: Good morning. Who do we have on the line?
2: Chris Hollander.
1: Well, hey, good Chris. Morning.
0: What's new today?
2: Not much. Just going to a doctor's appointment today.
0: All right. Well, hope it goes well for you. And we sure appreciate you tuning in. Otherwise, is your summer going well?
2: Yes, it is.
0: Well, great. Great. Well, you have a $10 certificate to Jay's Restaurant and Lounge.
2: Thank you.
0: Chris Hollander, make it a great day today. And Denise Savoda, she did not call back.
1: She didn't, Kev, so that means we're going to have a double prize tomorrow.
0: Yep, so yeah. The prize today from Go Gutters, that gas card, it'll roll over with tomorrow's prize. So, yeah, tomorrow might be a good day to be a winner.
1: Charge that phone, keep it close.
0: Yes, absolutely. It's America's 250th birthday, and we're celebrating here at More 1049 pretty much during the entire month of June and even a little bit into July as we work our way towards July 4th weekend. We are giving away 250 gallons of gas, brought to you by A&W, home of the 99-cent ice cream cone.
1: That's right, Kev. Three times a day, we're going to give a keyword in the 8 o'clock hour, the 11 o'clock hour, the 4 o'clock hour. And all you have to do is go online, enter that keyword, and you are entered to win.
0: Well, you're entered for a chance to be a qualifier.
1: For a chance to be a qualifier. Thank you for clarifying.
0: That is correct. So our qualifiers from yesterday, Tuesday, include Kimberly Hoonfeld in Esterville, Kyle Hansen in Spencer, and Corey Meyer of Dickens.
1: And on July 3rd, Kev, we are going to draw from all of the qualifiers, and that one draw winner will win 250 gallons of gas. Not $250, 250 gallons.
0: That is right. That is a prize of a lifetime. With the price of gas on the hike and that, continuing to be...
1: That might get you through the summer, Kev.
0: It could get you through the summer. You know, summer vacations, we all want to be taking maybe some fun trips or some weekend getaways. That sure helps the bottom line, doesn't it?
1: It does, absolutely.
0: And we also want to thank State Line Cooperative, Silver Lake Bar and Grill, also KB Automotive, Kenworth Auto. They are co-sponsors of this great promotion as well. America's 250th anniversary. So the very first keyword for today will be coming up next hour after 8 o'clock. And someone said, so is it the same keyword each time? No, it's a different keyword every time.
1: Yep. Three keywords per day.
0: That's right. So the keyword we give at 8 o'clock, it'll be a different one in the 11 o'clock hour with Stephen Cutler, and then a different keyword again in the 4 p.m. hour with George Wolf here on More 1049. A check of news, that's next.
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0: Good morning, our top story. Community concerns in the Grettinger-Terrell-Ruth Van Arischer school districts are mounting after officials confirmed financial discrepancies. Grettinger-Terrell and Ruth Van Arischer school leaders say the issue involves shared service records dating back several years. According to district officials, an internal review uncovered problems in how funds were tracked between the two districts, prompting a third-party investigation. A joint school board meeting was held Tuesday, June 9th, where several parents and community members voice frustration over transparency, financial oversight, and district leadership.
5: I sincerely hope these funds are accounted for and that these issues stem from poor decision-making rather than something more serious.
6: Many people no longer feel confident in the leadership of our district. Trust is difficult to build and easy to lose. When questions go unanswered, concerns remain unresolved and transparency feels limited. People naturally begin to speculate, rumours spread, uncertainty grows and confidence in the district suffers. I have personally heard concerns from community members about the district's financial obligations and even fears that Terrell could lose its school. While I have asked Marshall this directly and he said Terrell will not close, the larger issue is that many community members no longer know what they can and cannot rely on.
7: About 13 years ago, I stood in front of the student body in the old gym here, an impromptu speech, and I said, I've never been prouder in my life than wearing the purple, black, and silver of the Titans and being a Titan. I still feel that way tonight. So let's find some solutions to these problems and let's move forward. Thank you very much.
0: Grettinger-Terrell Superintendent Marshall Lewis says the discrepancies were discovered during a routine internal review.
8: Well, what we're looking at is an internal between our two districts, some numbers that just didn't look right as we started doing some reviews. And so we wanted to make sure that we were following up on that, making sure we get the right answers. We want to be right in the end. That's the key.
0: Now, he says a third-party firm, Trust Point, will now review financial records going back several years to determine what should have been billed between the districts versus what actually was.
8: The other part was, you know, we want to be transparent with our community, make sure that our community is aware of what's going on as we're walking through this. That's why we have Murray, our smart friend from Trust Point, and he'll help guide us through that.
0: Lewis adds the district will continue to update the public as more information becomes available. While concerns were raised about the long-term future of the districts, Lewis says there is no immediate threat, though challenges such as declining enrollment and rising costs do remain.
1: And Spencer's annual Flag Fest celebrations will wrap up this weekend with a return of the flight breakfast at the Spencer Municipal Airport Sunday morning. Retired Airport Director Gail Brandt says after a multi-year hiatus, she is happy to report the popular event is back.
9: Fly in or drive in for the breakfast. The breakfast is held in the hangar out at the airport. You know, this is an event that we did have for many, many years. However, 2019 is the last flight breakfast that we had. You have a couple of different entities leading this project this year. The Iowa Lakes Community College Flight Training Program has got a couple of individuals that are instructors and have went through the flight training program, are in charge of the flight breakfast, as well as the EAA chapter, which is also a local group of pilots that meet at Spencer. The two of them are combining efforts to put the flight breakfast on this year.
1: Brandt says the local EAA chapter is bringing back rides for curious kids and teens.
9: So if you have kids that are between the ages of 8 and 17, they can register in the terminal building at the airport to get a free ride that morning.
10: Wow.
9: And that is offered by local aircraft owners that want to encourage kids today to get a taste of aviation. Maybe that's a career that they will choose as they get older.
1: Iowa Lakes Community College recently opened a satellite classroom for aviation in Spencer, so Brandt says tours are available too.
9: The other thing that we're doing that is different, that we've not ever done here before, is the Iowa Lakes Flight Training Program is going to offer tours to their training facility here at Spencer. You'll be able to sign up to take a tour. They're going to have an aircraft display out on the ramp. Meet at that area, and then they will take groups of people to tour through their ground training facility. And that consists of, they have their ground school, their simulators, flight simulators, and just their different training facility rooms that they have located here at Spencer.
1: The Spencer Airport Flight Breakfast is this Sunday, June 14th, serving from 7 a.m. until noon. And for more news, go to more1049.com.
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3: Well, mostly cloudy right now. Eventually, it'll be sunny again and about 90 degrees today. Winds between 20 and 25. Tonight, clear. Less humid and down to the upper 40s. Cloudy tomorrow. A few showers are possible, upper 70s. Clear tomorrow night, mid 50s. Sunny Friday, mid 80s. Friday night, low 60s. Saturday, some showers and temperatures in the low 80s.
1: Good morning, Kevin. 801, 77 degrees. For more weather, go to more1049.com.

0: It's Post Malone running in circles. More 104.9 Kevin and TJ in the morning. Before that, Rick Springfield, Jesse's Girl.
1: Good morning, Kevin. It is 8:07, 77 degrees out there. And you know what, sir? It is time for that SMG's America 250 keyword, Kev.
0: Okay.
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0: The keyword for gas.
1: The keyword for gas. So here it is, Kev, the first one for today. Here's your chance to enter to get 250 gallons of free gas. All you have to do is enter the keyword coffee, C-O-F-F-E-E, coffee. For your chance to win, go to more1049.com, fill out the form, and enter keyword coffee, C-O-F-F-E-E.
0: All right. And congratulations to the qualifiers from yesterday. Kimberly Hoonfeld in Esterville, Kyle Hansen in Spencer, and Corey Meyer in Dickens. Happy birthday.

0: It is Wednesday, June 10th. Happy birthday, Terry Chin in Spencer. Jane Fisher of Milford has a birthday. Shirley Paulson of Spencer is 83. Seaver Weber of Peterson is 13. Jade Pearson from Everly is 10. And happy anniversary to Sebastian and Katie Holzman right here in Spencer.
1: Happy birthday to each of you. 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

0: 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Kelly Clarkson and Sabrina Carpenter are ahead of that as well.
1: Good morning, Kevin. 78 degrees out there currently.
0: You know, getting dementia, the thought of it is terrifying, isn't it?
1: It is. It's scary you're not going to remember things.
0: Well, and we all know people who have been affected by it, that have been diagnosed with it. And what are some things that we can do that they say could be preventative against dementia? Well, number one, eating leafy greens. Anything from spinach to kale to collards, they're rich in folate, vitamin K, and anti-inflammatory compounds supporting both brain and heart health. Experts say that having a serving daily can really make a difference.
1: So start with a salad maybe, Kev.
0: And they say fatty fish, salmon, also sardines provide DHA omega-3, crucial for neuron repair, cognitive function. Aim for 2 to 3 servings per week to lower dementia risk.
1: Interesting.
0: And one more, blueberries, and I love blueberries, packed with antioxidants. They help reduce inflammation, protect neurons. They support memory, too.
1: And you know, you brought this up, Kev, a while ago in regard to the importance of blueberries and how that it can impact your brain and memory.
0: Absolutely. So I try to have a helping of blueberries every day.
1: You do a bagel once in a while, Kev.
0: Yes, I do.
1: Yeah. I don't know if that counts.
0: Probably not. A blueberry bagel. One Direction is coming up, and Michael Jackson on More 104.9.
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0: Yeah, who's bad? Michael, on more 104.9 Shaboozy, One Direction back in there also.
1: Good morning, Kevin. We're at 78 degrees currently. It's going to be another hot day. We're going to be in the 90s again today. Looks like it's going to be a sunny day, so stay hydrated again, my friends.
0: Yeah, here's the Backstreet Boys, and I want it that way.

0: think I might. Bruno Mars on more 104.9. Justin Timberlake ahead of that. And the Backstreet Boys, I Want It That Way.
1: Good morning, Kevin. 78 degrees out there currently. And this morning, Denise did not answer us when we called her to be our cash call winner.
0: We made every attempt to call Denise Sabota at 7:40 to be the cash call winner. But no, she did not answer. It went to voicemail and did not call back within 10 minutes and 49 seconds. So today's prizes roll over to tomorrow.
1: That's right. Double prize day tomorrow. So stay close to your phones, my friend. We want you to be a winner.
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0: 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Some of the biggest songs ever. 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

0: Closer by the Chainsmokers, more 1049, the police, and every breath you take ahead of that.
1: Good morning, Kevin. 78 degrees out there currently.
0: And a new record at SMG's People's Choice, 127,000 votes, a new record.
1: That's right, Kev. August 26th, we're going to tell you who the gold and silver winners are.
0: Can't wait.

0: Yeah, you're making a mess of me. You're breaking my heart. Teddy Swims on more 104.9 music from the 80s, 90s. And today, Sam Smith and Coldplay back in there, too.
1: Good morning, Kevin. 78 degrees out there currently.
0: You know, to me, there's nothing better than going to a live concert and getting to enjoy the music of a performer that you love and cherish.
1: Absolutely, yeah. To be there live is absolutely great.
0: And especially if it's a performer that you grew up with and they've been doing it for decades and they've got a big catalog of hits and they still sound like they did 20 years ago, 40 years ago, whatever.
1: Yeah.
0: I know, like, some shows that I've seen that come to mind, you know, seeing the Beach Boys.
1: Yes.
0: You know, they're aging, but they still put on a good show. But
1: they still put on, absolutely,
0: and,
1: yeah.
0: And they have some incredible hits, and when they sing them, it just takes you right back to your childhood. Reba, you know, getting to see her not all that long ago. And,
1: right.
0: And how great she sounds. I think she sounds better today than she did 30 years ago.
1: They just keep getting better, Kev.
0: Some of them do. Now, some of them don't.
1: Yes.
0: But there are some that continue to take care of themselves and keep getting better. And there are a number of rock stars that are on tour this summer that are aging, and they're a lot older than you think. And I've got some performers and their real ages coming up, and we'll talk about this here in about 15 minutes on More 104.9.
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3: More 104.9 weather. Good morning. Sunshine eventually and about 90 again today. It'll be breezy, 20 to 25 mile an hour winds. Tonight it'll be clear and upper 50s. Cloudy tomorrow. Some showers are possible. Upper 70s. Clear by tomorrow night, mid 50s. Sunny Friday, mid 80s. By Friday night, low 60s. Saturday, a few showers and low 80s. Sunday, sunshine, low 70s.
4: We are currently at 80 degrees. For more weather, go to more1049.com.

0: 10 feet off the ground, apologize. Timbaland and One Republic on more 104.9 Chapel Roan. Ahead of that as well, also Ace of Base.
1: Good morning, Kevin. 78 degrees out there currently.
0: There's a lot of big names that are on tour this summer, especially still rocking and rolling on stage like they were 40 years ago.
1: Yeah.
0: And you might be surprised how old they actually are. Like Rick Springfield, the Jesse's Girl heartthrob.
1: Yeah.
0: He is still performing and he is 76. Did you know that?
1: 76, Kev?
0: Yeah, Bruce Springsteen, still 76 as well. John Fogerty is 80. Rod Stewart, he's still dancing away.
1: Yeah. 81 is Rod Stewart.
0: Yeah, he's 81. Mickey Dolenz of the Monkees is also 81. Eric Clapton is 81 as well. Paul Simon is 84.
1: And these guys, this shocks me, Kev. This now makes me feel a little old, too.
0: And Bob Dylan, he'll be turning 85 this year.
1: And he's,
0: Bob Dylan.
1: And he's still on tour.
0: He's still on tour.
1: On a world tour, Kev.
0: Yeah.
1: Oh.
0: Not a great songwriter, not a great singer.
1: And you mentioned the Beach Boys. Mike Love is 85, and he's still active in the band.
0: Yes.
1: And Ringo Starr is 85, turning 86 in July, and yes, he's still touring with his band.
0: Yeah, they just keep going.
1: Oh. It's like a Cher comeback. She just keeps coming back, Kev.
0: The problem is she still looks better, though, doesn't she?
1: That's true. There's a lot of work that took place there. I tell you what, she's got more work on her than she does on her stage.
0: But I wonder if they have managers that get them up in the morning and put some Duracell batteries in and say, okay, we're going to go another day. Help us make some money.
1: Yeah, they jolt her. Yep. Here's that coffee. Get up and go.
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0: Daisies by Justin Bieber on More 104.9. Ahead of that, Maroon 5, also Elton John, and I guess that's why they called it the blues.
1: Good morning, Kevin. 80 degrees currently.
0: Still going to be a warm one. We're going to get back into the 90s today. May see some showers here in the morning and should be clearing up by the afternoon. Clear tonight down to the upper 50s, and then tomorrow maybe some showers, and it should be cooler by tomorrow. More comfortable at least, and upper 70s.
1: Yeah. If you're going to be out, give yourself a little break. Stay hydrated as much as you can.
0: Yeah, we'll check the weather. I'm on the way. Don't forget about the next keyword coming up in the 11 o'clock.
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0: More 104.9 weather. Good morning. Sunshine eventually and about 90 again today. It'll be breezy, 20 to 25 mile an hour winds. Tonight it'll be clear and upper 50s. Cloudy tomorrow. Some showers are possible. Upper 70s. Clear by tomorrow night, mid 50s. Sunny Friday, mid 80s. By Friday night, low 60s. Saturday, a few showers and low 80s. Sunday, sunshine, low 70s.
1: We are currently at 80 degrees. For more weather, go to more1049.com.

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They always start your morning 6 until 10, and it's a great way to start your morning. I always take over at 10 o'clock, and that's where we're at now. I'm Stephen Cutler with you till 2. Here's Rod Stewart with Forever Young.

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0: This is your More 1049 live Doppler forecast. Partly sunny today, chance of showers and thunderstorms, then sunny with a slight chance of showers and thunderstorms in the afternoon. Breezy with highs around 90. South winds 15 to 20, becoming west 20 to 25 this afternoon. Tonight, clear in the evening, then partly cloudy with a slight chance of showers after midnight. Cooler, less humid. Lows in the upper 50s. Northwest winds of 15 to 20. Gusting to 30, becoming east around 5 after midnight. Thursday, mostly cloudy and then mostly sunny with a chance of showers. Highs in the upper 70s. Thursday night, lows in the mid 50s. For more weather, go online anytime at more1049.com.

0: Train with Drops of Jupiter, middle of your 10 o'clock hour on More 104.9, where we play 30 minutes of music every hour. And we've got a 30-minute block with Cardigans in there. Toto, also going to be here, no doubt, coming up towards the end of this hour. But first, we're going to take a break, and Kylie Minogue's on next.
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Minogue and Can't Get You Out of My Head here on More 104.9. I got Avicii on next. Wake Me Up, Olivia Dean, to follow that one up with a recent hit in Man I Need. 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

0: That is Olivia Dean with Man I Need. 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A featured event right now is the June 18th performance of Styx at Arnold's Park Amusement Park. 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Looking ahead to Friday, Mingo Night at Occasions in Spencer. 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Church Potluck at the Church of Jesus Christ Latter-day Saints at 12:15 on Sunday. Looking ahead to Monday, Intro to Piano Summer Group Class. Arts on Grand and Spencer begins at 10:30. Both Kiwanis and Rotary meet at noon at the Clay County Regional Events Center on Monday. Yoga with Mandy both Monday and Tuesday. 5:45 on Monday with 8:30 on Tuesday. And then she's also going to have that going on 8:30 on Wednesday. 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Just hit the calendar.
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2: This is your More 104.9 Live Doppler Forecast. Partly sunny today. Chance of showers and thunderstorms. Then sunny with a slight chance of showers and thunderstorms in the afternoon. Breezy with highs around 90. South winds 15 to 20, becoming west 20 to 25 this afternoon. Tonight, clear in the evening, then partly cloudy with a slight chance of showers after midnight. Cooler, less humid. Lows in the upper 50s. Northwest winds of 15 to 20. Gusting to 30, becoming east around 5 after midnight. Thursday, mostly cloudy and then mostly sunny with a chance of showers. Highs in the upper 70s. Thursday night, lows in the mid 50s. For more weather, go online anytime at more1049.com.

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0: This is your More 104.9 live Doppler forecast. Partly sunny today, chance of showers and thunderstorms, then sunny with a slight chance of showers and thunderstorms in the afternoon. Breezy with highs around 90. South winds 15 to 20, becoming west 20 to 25 this afternoon. tonight, clear in the evening, then partly cloudy with a slight chance of showers after midnight. Cooler, less humid, lows in the upper 50s, northwest winds of 15 to 20, gusting to 30, becoming east around 5 after midnight. Thursday, mostly cloudy, and then

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Dua Lipa's Dance the Night here on More 104.9. I was rolling through social media. This is always an event that I think is so cool that happens in our state high school sports-wise, but it always flies way under my radar for whatever reason. But the Iowa Girls High School Athletic Union and the Iowa High School Athletic Association usually get together to do a co-ed golf tournament. It's alternating shot, and there was actually a Spencer group that placed in the top 10. I believe it was Easton Beeler and Morgan Irvin teamed up together, and they tied for 10th. I lost the tiebreaker, so unfortunately don't get a medal since they finished outside of the top 10 due to the tiebreaker. But congratulations to them and all the other co-ed golf teams that competed at the co-ed state golf tournament

Broward, Florida, Georgia Lions cruise just a bit ago. A group that I heard is making a comeback, possibly, after going their separate ways. It wasn't a bad breakup, from what I understand. They just wanted to test themselves artistically solo. But it sounds like FGL might be getting back together. And then that was Taylor Swift with Opalite here on More 104.9. Picking you up during your work day with some Madonna. This one's Vogue.

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6: 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Both drivers were transported to Spencer Hospital after a two-vehicle accident on Highway 18 near Dickens Tuesday morning. The Iowa State Patrol says 30-year-old Sidneth Pillay of Ayrshire was southbound on County Road 54, entered the Highway 18 intersection and broadsided the westbound vehicle operated by 36-year-old Tyle Olson of Spencer. The accident occurred around 6:40 a.m. this morning. Pillay was charged with failure to obey a stop sign, and the incident report says that both drivers were wearing safety restraints. One person suffered serious injuries and three others were hurt in a single vehicle crash Sunday morning in Clay County. According to the Clay County Sheriff's Office, the crash was reported around 9:13 a.m. June 7th in the 3300 mile of 310th Avenue. Reports say a 2014 Chevrolet Sonic driven by 30-year-old Niamuki Luell of Storm Lake was traveling southbound when the vehicle left the roadway and entered a ditch. Luell sustained incapacitating injuries and was transported by ambulance to Spencer Hospital. One passenger was also taken to the hospital with two additional passengers, evaluated at the scene, and later released. The vehicle was considered a total loss with damage estimated at around $15,000. Emergency responders from Spencer Hospital Ambulance, Ruthven Fire and Rescue, Dickens Fire and Rescue, the Iowa Department of Natural Resources, and Iowa State Patrol assisted at the scene. For more news, visit more1049.com.
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0: This is your More 104.9 live Doppler forecast. Partly sunny today, chance of showers and thunderstorms, then sunny with a slight chance of showers and thunderstorms in the afternoon. Breezy with highs around 90. South winds 15 to 20, becoming west 20 to 25 this afternoon. Tonight, clear in the evening, then partly cloudy with a slight chance of showers after midnight. Cooler, less humid, lows in the upper 50s, northwest winds of 15 to 20, gusting to 30, becoming east around 5 after midnight. Thursday, mostly cloudy and then mostly sunny with a chance of showers, highs in the upper 70s. Thursday night, lows in the mid 50s. For more weather, go online anytime at more1049.com.

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Sabrina Carpenter's Espresso after Bruno Mars, Just the Way You Are. 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

0: It's Benson Boone, and sorry I'm here for someone else. The voting period has officially ended in SMG's People's Choice, presented by Go Gutters and Go Foam It. There were over 127,000 votes this year. We would like to thank everyone who took time to vote for their favorite businesses. A third party is hard at work tabulating all the votes in every category. Later this summer, August 26th, SMG will officially announce the gold and silver winners for 2026.
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1: This is your More 104.9 live Doppler forecast. Partly sunny today. Chance of showers and thunderstorms. Then sunny with a slight chance of showers and thunderstorms in the afternoon. Breezy with highs around 90. South winds 15 to 20, becoming west 20 to 25 this afternoon. Tonight, clear in the evening, then partly cloudy with a slight chance of showers after midnight. Cooler, less humid. Lows in the upper 50s. Northwest winds of 15 to 20. Gusting to 30, becoming east around 5 after midnight. Thursday, mostly cloudy and then mostly sunny with a chance of showers. Highs in the upper 70s. Thursday night, lows in the mid 50s. For more weather, go online anytime at more1049.com.

0: 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And maybe you'll be a double prize winner.
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Michael Jackson queued up next for you here with Rock With You. 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

0: 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The following day, we'll draw the three names at random to enter for the free gas. Every qualifying name we choose will win a free America 250 t-shirt. Congratulations to the Tuesday qualifiers, Kimberly Hunfeld of Estherville, Kyle Henson of Spencer, and Corey Meyer of Dickens. You can enter as many times as you like, but you can only qualify one time. So we got six qualifiers in so far. On Friday, July 3rd, SMG will draw one name from all the qualifiers to win the $250 gallons of gas. Your next fill up could be on us for a long, long time. And thank you to the Sewer Doctors, Rise Overhead Door Company, Hy-Vee, Dairy Queen, KB Automotive, Ken Borth Auto, Silver Lake Bar and Grill, and State Line Cooperative for help bringing you America's 250th anniversary with us here at SMG and ANW, home of the 99-cent ice cream cone.
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0: This is your More 104.9 live Doppler forecast. Partly sunny today, chance of showers and thunderstorms, then sunny with a slight chance of showers and thunderstorms in the afternoon. Breezy with highs around 90. South winds 15 to 20, becoming west 20 to 25 this afternoon. Tonight, clear in the evening, then partly cloudy with a slight chance of showers after midnight. Cooler, less humid. Lows in the upper 50s. Northwest winds of 15 to 20. Gusting to 30, becoming east around 5 after midnight. Thursday, mostly cloudy and then mostly sunny with a chance of showers. Highs in the upper 70s. Thursday night, lows in the mid 50s. For more weather, go online anytime at more1049.com.

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1: This is your More 104.9 Live Doppler forecast. Partly sunny today. Chance of showers and thunderstorms. Then sunny with a slight chance of showers and thunderstorms in the afternoon. Breezy with highs around 90. South winds 15 to 20, becoming west 20 to 25 this afternoon. Tonight, clear in the evening, then partly cloudy with a slight chance of showers after midnight. Cooler, less humid. Lows in the upper 50s. Northwest winds of 15 to 20. Gusting to 30, becoming east around 5 after midnight. Thursday, mostly cloudy and then mostly sunny with a chance of showers. Highs in the upper 70s. Thursday night, lows in the mid 50s. For more weather, go online anytime at more1049.com.

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0: Yeah, yes it is.
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0: Well, baby, I went down and got it for you.

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0: Whitney Houston, and I will always love you on More 104.9. Appreciate everybody listening today. As always, I'm Stephen Cutler, and I will be back with you 10 until 2 for your Thursday. George Wolf, he's in next. Let's get a break in, get some weather, and then 30 minutes of music starts up with Ed Sheeran's Shivers. Also in that 30-minute block, going to be hearing some Justin Bieber, Lady Gaga, and a whole lot more.
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7: This is your More 104.9 Live Doppler forecast. Partly sunny today. Chance of showers and thunderstorms. Then sunny with a slight chance of showers and thunderstorms in the afternoon. Breezy with highs around 90. South winds 15 to 20, becoming west 20 to 25 this afternoon. Tonight, clear in the evening, then partly cloudy with a slight chance of showers after midnight. Cooler, less humid. Lows in the upper 50s. Northwest winds of 15 to 20. Gusting to 30, becoming east around 5 after midnight. Thursday, mostly cloudy and then mostly sunny with a chance of showers. Highs in the upper 70s. Thursday night, lows in the mid 50s. For more weather, go online anytime at more1049.com.

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0: Sarah McLachlan, Better Broken on More 104.9. George Wolf here this afternoon. We have three more qualifiers for our 250 gallons of free gas. Congrats to Kimberly Hunfeld of Estherville, Kyle Hansen of Spencer, and Corey Meyer of Dickens. So there's our latest three. You could be next as the Spencer Media Group is celebrating America's 250th anniversary, and you get to be part of the celebration. SMG and A&W, home of the 99-cent ice cream cone, giving you the chance to win 250 gallons of free gas. 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
4: This is your More 104.9 live Doppler forecast. Partly sunny today, chance of showers and thunderstorms, then sunny with a slight chance of showers and thunderstorms in the afternoon. Breezy with highs around 90. South winds 15 to 20, becoming west 20 to 25 this afternoon. Tonight, clear in the evening, then partly cloudy with a slight chance of showers after midnight. Cooler, less humid. Lows in the upper 50s. Northwest winds of 15 to 20. Gusting to 30, becoming east around 5 after midnight. Thursday, mostly cloudy and then mostly sunny with a chance of showers. Highs in the upper 70s. Thursday night, lows in the mid 50s. For more weather, go online anytime at more1049.com.

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Justin Timberlake, not a bad thing on More 104.9. George Wolf here this afternoon. You know what else a pretty good thing? Tiger softball remaining unbeaten now with a rout of Spirit Lake. The aggressive Spencer offense leads the Tigers to the 10th win on the season. Yeah, unbeaten. That is pretty nice. Get the full breakdown. That story, you can find it at more1049.com. Celine Dion, Olivia Dean, and Lionel Richie next.

0: here from Snooks of Okoboji. Is your flooring holding on to memories from the Bush administration? 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With Snooks, your home never looks so good.
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0: 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You could cash in. No winner today, so they double up tomorrow. And there'll be another random call at 7:40 tomorrow morning. If that calls to you and you answer, then you win the beverage from Black Earth Java and the double prizes of the day tomorrow. 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
3: This is your More 104.9 Live Doppler forecast. Partly sunny today, chance of showers and thunderstorms, then sunny with a slight chance of showers and thunderstorms in the afternoon. Breezy with highs around 90. South winds 15 to 20, becoming west 20 to 25 this afternoon. Tonight, clear in the evening, then partly cloudy with a slight chance of showers after midnight. Cooler, less humid. Lows in the upper 50s. Northwest winds of 15 to 20. Gusting to 30, becoming east around 5 after midnight. Thursday, mostly cloudy and then mostly sunny with a chance of showers. Highs in the upper 70s. Thursday night, lows in the mid 50s. For more weather, go online anytime at more1049.com.

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0: Ed Sheeran on More 104.9. Thank you for checking in this afternoon. I'm George Wolf. The voting period now officially over for SMG's People's Choice, presented by Go Gutters and Go FOMA. There were over 127,000 votes this year. Well done. We'd like to thank everyone who took the time to vote for their favorite businesses. A third party now hard at work tabulating all the votes in every category. And later this summer, August 26th, SMG will officially announce the gold and silver winners for 2026. Exciting. Thank you for all your votes in SMG's People's Choice. And hang on for Backstreet Boys, Taylor Swift, and Whitney.
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3: More 104.9 weather. Good afternoon. Tonight, it'll be partly cloudy. A small chance of some rain. It'll be cooler and less humid. That's the good news. Upper 50s, winds at about 5. Tomorrow, clouds and then becoming sunny. Some showers are possible. Upper 70s. Tomorrow night, breezy. Mid 50s. Sunny Friday, mid 80s. By Friday night, low 60s. Saturday, some rain. Low 80s. Sunday, sunshine and low 70s. Enjoy your evening. More weather at more 104.9.com.

0: kinds of people in the office. 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

0: Whitney on More 104.9. Glad you're here this afternoon. I'm George Wolf. Looking ahead to the weekend, Rise Fest is returning to the festival grounds in Sheldon this weekend, and it marks the 20th year of the festival. Now, the Rise Ministries founder says the goal is to draw their largest crowd ever, and he says admission costs are intentionally kept affordable, and they offer free tickets for children under 10. Also, the lineup and activities offer something for everyone in the family, and tickets are still available. Again, that's this weekend. Need some info on Rise Fest? Get the story at more1049.com.
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0: 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George Wolf here. 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
4: More 104.9 weather. Good afternoon. Tonight, it'll be partly cloudy. So a small chance of some rain. It'll be cooler and less humid. That's the good news. Upper 50s, winds at about 5. Tomorrow, clouds and then becoming sunny. Some showers are possible. Upper 70s. Tomorrow night, breezy. Mid-50s. A sunny Friday, mid-80s. By Friday night, low 60s. Saturday, some rain. Low 80s. Sunday, sunshine and low 70s. Enjoy your evening. More weather at more1049.com.

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4: More 104.9 weather. Good afternoon. Tonight, it'll be partly cloudy. A small chance of some rain. It'll be cooler and less humid. That's the good news. Upper 50s, winds at about 5. Tomorrow, clouds and then becoming sunny. Some showers are possible. Upper 70s. Tomorrow night, breezy. Mid-50s. A sunny Friday, mid-80s. By Friday night, low 60s. Saturday, some rain. Low 80s. Sunday, sunshine and low 70s. Enjoy your evening. More weather at more104.9.com.

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Congrats to their pop quiz winner this morning, Chris Hollander of Milford. Chris gets the $10 certificate to Jay's Restaurant and Lounge. Way to go. Your chance to show us how it's done again tomorrow morning, another pop quiz with Kevin and TJ on More 104.9.

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0: Charles Kelly, Can't Lose You on More 104.9. Thank you for the ride this afternoon. I'm George Wolf. Looking forward to a great lineup of shows for the Spencer Media Group in the grandstand at this year's Clay County Fair. We're proud once again to be the presenting sponsor. And we've got Gabriel Fluffy Iglesias on September 13th. That's a Sunday. On Monday, the 14th, Lee Greenwood. Special guest Jimmy Fortune. And on Tuesday, September 15th, Martina McBride and special guest Abby Callahan. 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One more open date, Saturday, July 12th. We'll fill it soon. 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
5: I'm Anthony Gonzalez with your More 104.9 News Brief. Community members raised questions about leadership during Tuesday night's joint meeting of the GTRA school districts as officials addressed ongoing financial discrepancies. During a heated public comment period, at least one speaker directly called on Superintendent Marshall Lewis to step down.
6: To the superintendent and school board members, I imagine you may feel criticized tonight as you have stated in previous meetings. However, I would respectfully remind you that accountability is not an attack. Accountability comes with leadership. You applied for this position, and with that position comes responsibility for both successes and failures. I know many agree, but I can only speak for Amanda Mart, that at this point, I no longer believe you are the person to lead this district forward. Therefore, I urge you to consider stepping down or encourage the board to take whatever action is necessary to ensure a stronger future for our students.
5: The comments come as both districts continue investigating discrepancies in shared service financial records, dating back several years. Following the meeting, Lewis told KICD he understands the concerns being raised by community members.
7: I can understand that, you know. I don't feel the same way, but if they do, that's their legitimate opinion.
5: Moving forward, Lewis says the district will focus on completing a third-party review and learning from its findings.
7: I don't know what that's going to be, obviously, but we'll take a good, strong look at it. Again, we've got great leadership on the board that's going to help direct us through that, and we're all going to work together to be better.
5: Both of the school boards unanimously approved moving forward with the outside review, which is expected to provide findings and recommendations. The Granger Terrell and Ruthven Ayrshire School Districts say they are working to address financial concerns and rebuild trust within the community. For more news, visit NorthwestIowaNow.com. I'm Anthony Gonzalez.
8: More 104.9 weather. Good afternoon. Tonight, it'll be partly cloudy. A small chance of some rain. It'll be cooler and less humid. That's the good news. Upper 50s, winds at about 5. Tomorrow, clouds and then becoming sunny. Some showers are possible. Upper 70s. Tomorrow night, breezy. Mid 50s. Sunny Friday, mid 80s. By Friday night, low 60s. Saturday, some rain. Low 80s. Sunday, sunshine and low 70s. Enjoy your evening. More weather at more 104.9.com.
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7: More 104.9 weather. Good afternoon. Tonight, it'll be partly cloudy. A small chance of some rain. It'll be cooler and less humid. That's the good news. Upper 50s, winds at about 5. Tomorrow, clouds and then becoming sunny. Some showers are possible. Upper 70s. Tomorrow night, breezy. Mid 50s. A sunny Friday, mid 80s. By Friday night, low 60s. Saturday, some rain. Low 80s. Sunday, sunshine and low 70s. Enjoy your evening. More weather at more 104.9.com.

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1: 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The Drive Home with George Wolf. Big congrats to Tiger Softball, unbeaten with a recent rout of Spirit Lake. Aggressive Spencer offense led the Tigers to their 10th win on the season. Unbeaten. Can't do much better than that. 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

0: 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So we got three more qualifiers this morning: Kimberly Hunfeld of Esterville, Kyle Hansen of Spencer, Corey Meyer of Dickens. They are in. You can be next. And then on Friday, July 3rd, SMG will draw one name from all the qualifiers to win the 250 gallons of gas. Your next fill-up could be on us for a long, long time. 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
5: I'm Anthony Gonzalez with your More 104.9 News Brief. Community members raised questions about leadership during Tuesday night's joint meeting of the GTRA school districts as officials addressed ongoing financial discrepancies. During a heated public comment period, at least one speaker directly called on Superintendent Marshall Lewis to step down.
6: To the superintendent and school board members, I imagine you may feel criticized tonight as you have stated in previous meetings. However, I would respectfully remind you that accountability is not an attack. Accountability comes with leadership. You applied for this position, and with that position comes responsibility for both successes and failures. I know many agree, but I can only speak for Amanda Mart that at this point, I no longer believe you are the person to lead this district forward. Therefore, I urge you to consider stepping down or encourage the board to take whatever action is necessary to ensure a stronger future for our students.
5: The comments come as both districts continue investigating discrepancies in shared service financial records, dating back several years. Following the meeting, Lewis told KICD he understands the concerns being raised by community members.
7: I can understand that, you know. I don't feel the same way, but they do. That's their legitimate opinion.
5: Moving forward, Lewis says the district will focus on completing a third-party review and learning from its findings.
7: I don't know what that's going to be, obviously, but we'll take a good, strong look at it. Again, we've got great leadership on the board that's going to help direct us through that, and we're all going to work together to be better.
5: Both of the school boards unanimously approved moving forward with the outside review, which is expected to provide findings and recommendations. The Granger-Terrell and Ruthven Ayrshire school districts say they are working to address financial concerns and rebuild trust within the community. For more news, visit NorthwestIowaNow.com. I'm Anthony Gonzalez.
8: More 104.9 weather. Good afternoon. Tonight, it'll be partly cloudy. A small chance of some rain. It'll be cooler and less humid. That's the good news. Upper 50s, winds at about 5. Tomorrow, clouds and then becoming sunny. Some showers are possible. Upper 70s. Tomorrow night, breezy. Mid-50s. A sunny Friday, mid-80s. By Friday night, low 60s. Saturday, some rain. Low 80s. Sunday, sunshine and low 70s. Enjoy your evening. More weather at more104.9.com.

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0: Bruno Mars just might on More 104.9, home of the cash call and home of double prizes tomorrow morning. 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There'll be another random call tomorrow morning at 7:40. 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